you, left you, and you think you sick. Now you about to get much sicker, cause I'm looking in the mirror and that ass got thicker. Bacon baby hairs is popping, rich with 6+ figures. I've been there, I've been here, I just hustle low and pray. Got a lot up on my plate, taking meetings in LA. Glowing up and blowing up, that's what I'm about to do. When it's all been happening since I left.

money and get advice. Ask for advice, get money twice. I'm from the dirty, but that Chico nice. Y'all call it a moment, I call it life.